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Don't You from Simple Minds on the 80s at 8, come out in 1985. September 22nd in 85, the first Farm Aid concert was held at the Memorial Stadium in Champaign, Illinois. The inspiration for it was Bob Dylan's impassioned speech at Live Aid months earlier. The star-heavy event raised $9 million for farmers and featured performances by Bob Dylan, Billy Joel, Willie Nelson, Neil Young, B.B. King, Loretta Lynn, Roy Orbison, Tom Petty, and this guy, John Cougar Mellencamp, here with Lonely Old Night.

0: Richard Huskisson on the 80s at 8, playing Billy Idol and Dancing with Myself from 1982. That was the year on this day Family Ties premiered. But this day is also a big one for other classic 80s TV shows you probably know and love. In 86 is when ALF premiered, also on NBC. In 1987, there were a pair of shows that started Family Fridays on ABC as Full House was joined by this guy.
1: Did I do that?
0: And Family Matters premiered, also on ABC. And finally, in the 80s, it was Baywatch that came out this day, 1989. Same year we had the B-52s give us Love Shack.

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The End of the Line from the Traveling Wilburys on the 80s at 8, also out of 1989. Another thing that happened this day that year was we lost a legend. September 22nd, 1989 is when composer and lyricist Irving Berlin died at the age of 101 in New York City. If you don't recognize the name, you'll know his music. He wrote the song Cheek to Cheek. He wrote Blue Skies, Puttin' on the Ritz, White Christmas, Happy Holiday, some 1,500 other songs. He had 25 number one hits, more than a few smash musicals, is heavily decorated, and is still widely considered to be the American composer. And I mean that in the North American way. Look up Irving Berlin while we play Don Henley and the Boys of Summer.

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Richard Hoskinson on the 80s at 8 with Tina Turner, and We Don't Need Another Hero. Think that's going to do it for me for another night. I'm going to put on an Irving Berlin musical and enjoy some classic entertainment. I'll leave you with a song that went number one this day.

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Montreal is on track for a warmer than average fall with a high probability of above normal precipitation. Climatologists from Environment Canada note an 80% chance that temperatures will stay above normal through November, meaning you can look forward to an extended stretch of late summer warm weather. Montreal police are investigating after a woman was found dead in a downtown apartment. Police were called to a wellness check yesterday, found the deceased woman in her 40s. The death is being considered suspicious. Federal government introduced a bill to extend the federal gas tax pause until the end of January. The Liberals temporarily suspended the 10 cents a liter excise tax April 14th after the U.S.'s war in Iran caused global fuel prices to spike. The Conservatives want the tax break extended even further and are calling on the government to also lift the GST from gas purchases. The City of Montreal has asked the Quebec government to intervene over the smell at the Sanimax processing plant in Rivière-des-Prairies. On Monday, the city sent the government a letter saying despite a Quebec Superior Court ruling in 2024 ordering the plant to comply with environmental standards, no meaningful work has been completed. Residents who live near the plant have described the smell as rotting carcasses and said they've been dealing with this problem for over a decade. Canada's Derek Guy has withdrawn from the Road World Cycling Championships. Guy, who is from Ottawa, suffered a broken rib in a crash. The World Road Championship event is being held throughout Montreal. Guillaume Boivin of Montreal replaced Guy in the road race on Sunday. And Quebec party leaders are gearing up for their third and final debate of the provincial election campaign tonight. The debate, hosted by Radio-Canada at 8, will feature all five party leaders. Quebec voters head to the polls October 5th. Light 106.7 Sports. WNBA yesterday, the Toronto Tempo lost to Chicago 97-85. Baseball yesterday, the Blue Jays game was rained out. They play two games today to make up for it. At 1:30 and at 6:30, Toronto's four games back of the AL's final wildcard berth. Baltimore is five. Light 106.7 weather. Sunshine this afternoon, a high of 19. Tonight, clear 9. Sunny and 20 tomorrow. Right now, it's 8 degrees. 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

and 6 a.m. track number 2 in 3, 2, 1. Light 106.7, Montreal's favorites, with Eric Carmen there at Hungry Eyes. Okay, so if you're playing the Lotto 649 goal ball for tonight, it's going to be worth $10 million. A Lotto Max for Friday. Nobody, I guess, won last night, so it'll be the grand prize is $60 million. Plus, there's six Max Million draws and 60 prizes of $100,000 each. Now, not only that, beginning next Monday, be listening to Light 106.7 for your chance to win a trip for two to Mexico City to see Bruno Mars live in concert. Beginning next Monday, four times a day, 7 days a week, we'll announce a secret code word just after 7 a.m., 11 a.m., 2 p.m., and 5 p.m. All you have to do is head over to Light 106.7 to enter the secret code word for you with one entry for one entry into that contest. A grand prize draw is going to take place on Friday, November 13th. You'll win an incredible experience of seeing Bruno Mars live at Estadio GNP Seguros in Mexico City. So that all begins coming up next Monday. 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Currently still 9 degrees with the Bare Naked Ladies on Light 106.7.

0: Flight 106.7, Montreal's favorites with the Bare Naked Ladies and Pinch Me. All right, so taking a look at sports, the Toronto Blue Jays game was rained out last night. So they're playing a doubleheader today against Baltimore. It's a tough time for the Jays. They are four games back of the AL's final wild card berth, and Baltimore is five games back. So they basically have to win everything going forward. And the Tampa Bay Rays clinched their fifth division title with a 6-1 victory over the New York Yankees in the second game of a day-night doubleheader there. And Yankees manager Aaron Boone says slugger Aaron Judge is unlikely to play in the wild card series after having an injection in his sore right calf. He has had some time off lately. NHL preseason from yesterday, Edmonton 2-1 over Winnipeg in overtime. It was Calgary 3-1 over Vancouver. And Canada will face Switzerland to open the World Junior Hockey Championship, which starts December 26th at Edmonton's Rogers Place. The event will be held both in Edmonton and Red Deer, Alberta, from Boxing Day through January 5th. Your weather forecast, sunny and a high of 19 today. Tonight, clear and a low of 9. For tomorrow, Thursday, sunny and a high of 20 degrees. Right now, it is 9 degrees, and stay with us for Benson Boone coming up next.
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Good morning. I'm Gary Gamble. Got some stories now about some coffee shops. First of all, Tim Hortons and Adidas have teamed up for a new coffee and cream-colored running shoe. 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The line also includes track jackets, track pants, and a unisex feel cozy hoodie. Starbucks is going to begin selling the limited-time Black Cat Frappuccino on October 22nd. The chocolate cake-flavored creme frappuccino is topped with whipped cream and chocolate shaped like cat ears. All right. Mainly sunny today with a high of 19 degrees. However, right now it is 8 degrees with Prince 1999 on Light 106.7.

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Light 106.7, that's Closer from Tegan and Sarah. Okay, so today is September 23rd, and back in this date in history, here's a few things that happened. Some premieres on TV. 1962, The Jetsons. 1992, Mad About You on NBC. NCIS premiered in 2003. Modern Family premiered on ABC in 2009. And then, on this date in 2011, if you're a soap opera fan, or were, All My Children ended a 41-year run and aired for the last time on this date in 2011. Other things going on. 2002, the first public version of the web browser, Mozilla Firefox, was released. Remember that? And also, Blockbuster filed for bankruptcy in an attempt to overcome nearly a $1 billion debt. That was back in 2010. And also 2019, Walmart.com officially started selling pumpkin spice Spam. Two 12-ounce cans cost $8.98. Birthdays today include the following. Anthony Mackie's 48. Wrestler Matt Hardy, 52. Rapper-producer Jermaine Dupri, 54. Ravens coach John Harbaugh is 64. Jason Alexander is 67. Bruce Springsteen is 77. And Julio Iglesias celebrates his 83rd birthday today. Stay with us. Lots more on the way right now. Christina Aguilera.

0: Light 106.7 with Alanis Morissette. Taking a look now at some traffic problem highlights for you. Fairly pretty good right now on the roads. Metropolitan, a mix of overnight construction, clearing up an early volume, but the Metropolitan eastbound is slow moving around the St. Michel area due to those ongoing structural repair lane closures. Metropolitan westbound is fairly good as you approach Lacordaire, then it starts to slow down a little bit. Decarie south is fairly good, but you can expect the usual morning crawl starting around Jean Talon and then thickening down past Queen Mary. And if you're coming in from Laval, watch out on Highway 13 South. There's ongoing road work between St. Rose and the 440, and that's causing some delays through there. We will keep you updated. Mainly sunny today with a high of 19 degrees. Tonight clear and a low of 9, and for tomorrow sunny and a high of 20. However, right now it's 8 degrees. Stay with us for the news headlines coming up at the top of the hour. And Squeeze coming up next.
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0: Good Wednesday morning, September 23rd. Happy hump day. It's the first full day of fall. It arrived last night just after 8. And we've got sunshine this afternoon, a high of 19. Right now it's 8. The dollar 70.98 cents U.S. I'm Stacey Englehart. Well, looks like Montreal is on track for a warmer than average fall with a high probability of above normal precipitation. Climatologists from Environment Canada note an 80% chance that temperatures will stay above normal through November, meaning you can look forward to an extended stretch of late summer warm weather. Montreal police are investigating after a woman was found dead in a downtown apartment. Police were called to a wellness check yesterday, found the deceased woman in her 40s. The death is being considered suspicious. Federal government introduced a bill to extend the federal

2024 ordering the plant to comply with environmental standards. No meaningful work has been completed. Residents who live near the plant have described the smell as rotting carcasses and said they've been dealing with this problem for over a decade. Canada's Derek Guy has withdrawn from the Road World Cycling Championships. Guy, who is from Ottawa, suffered a broken rib in a crash. The World Road Championship event is being held throughout Montreal. Guillaume Boivin of Montreal replaced Guy in the road race on Sunday. And Quebec party leaders are gearing up for their third and final debate of the provincial election campaign tonight. The debate, hosted by Radio-Canada at 8, will feature all five party leaders. Quebec voters head to the polls October 5th. Light 106.7 Sports. WNBA yesterday, the Toronto Tempo lost to Chicago 97-85. Baseball yesterday, the Blue Jays game was rained out. They play two games today to make up for it. At 1:30 and at 6:30, Toronto's four games back of the AL's final wildcard berth. Baltimore is five. Light 106.7 weather. Sunshine this afternoon, a high of 19. Tonight, clear 9. Sunny and 20 tomorrow. Right now, it's 8 degrees. From the Light 106.7 News Center, I'm Stacey Englehart. 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

Light 106.7, Montreal's favorites with Toto and Africa. Good morning, I'm Gary Gamble, and welcome to September 23rd, which, by the way, is the 266th day of the year, 99 days remaining until the end of the year. And today is known for being National Pot Pie Day, Checkers Day, National Redhead Appreciation Day, National Go With Your Gut Day, Restless Legs Awareness Day, National Baker Day, and National Volleyball Day. Stay with us. Coming up, we've got details on how you can win a trip for two to Mexico City to see Bruno Mars live in concert. More on that coming up this hour. And we'll also keep you updated on traffic, trending stories, and a lot more. Weather-wise, sunny and a high of 19 today. Right now, it is 8 degrees with a lady who has just broken the Billboard record for being the longest song, the number one song longest for over 23 weeks now on the Billboard Hot 100. Ella Langley in Choosin', Texas on Light 106.7.

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Light 106.7, Montreal's favorites, with Men Without Hats and Pop Goes the World. A new survey by the National Retail Federation reveals that Halloween spending is expected to reach $13.5 billion and higher. 74% of consumers are planning to celebrate Halloween. Shoppers expect to spend an average of $130 per person, while 49% started Halloween shopping in September or earlier. Candy, of course, is the most popular purchase, with 96% planning to buy sweets. 71% of people will buy a Halloween costume. Nearly half of consumers use artificial intelligence tools for Halloween shopping. Discount stores are the top Halloween shopping destination at 39%, followed by specialty Halloween or costume shops at 32%. Among pet costumes, pumpkins are the most popular at 11.6%, followed by hot dogs at 5.9%, and ghosts at 2.8%. And updating the price of gas this morning across our listening area, it's an average of $1.92.5 per liter. That's according to GasBuddy.com. Your weather forecast: sunny and a high of 19 today, clear and a low of 9 overnight tonight, sunny and 20 tomorrow. Right now we're sitting at 8 degrees with New Radicals on Light 106.7.

0: Light 106.7, Montreal's favorites with New Radicals there. All right, updating some traffic problem highlights for you now. On the 40 East, typical morning slowdowns piling through St. Charles. Also picking up heavy volume near St. John's and Sources. And watch for some delays also near the Highway 13 junction. On the 20 Eastbound, fairly busy through St. Charles, through St. John's, and through the Doval Circle. To carry south 15, it is heavy from Jean Talon now, just past Queen Mary once again. And you can expect standard rush hour delays, adding about 15 to 20 minutes in that area. If you're coming from Laval, volume is heavy past the 440 and Saint-Martin. 15 south is heavy through the 440 towards Henri Bourassa. There you have it now. Quick look at sports. Not a lot going on last night. But first of all, NHL preseason. Edmonton 2-1 over Winnipeg in overtime. Calgary beat Vancouver 3-1. The Blue Jays, if you're following them, their game was rained out yesterday, so now they begin a doubleheader as they try hard for that final wild card berth. So the doubleheader against Baltimore is on today. Weather-wise, sunny and a high of 19. Tonight, clear and a low of 9. For tomorrow, sunny and a high of 20 degrees on Thursday. Right now, though, it is 8, and we'll be back with Wham! 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

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Wake Me Up Before You Go-Go. Some entertainment news. Lionel Richie is back in the hospital after another heart issue. He's receiving treatment for an irregular heartbeat. Doctors are treating him with an AFib ablation. It's his third hospitalization in 3 months. He has canceled 3 tour dates. And also reports are that Bridesmaids star Melissa McCarthy is set to star as JonBenet Ramsey's mother, Patsy, in an upcoming Netflix series. Melissa told Variety magazine that she is playing the part as if the Ramsey family is innocent of the JonBenet murder case. "Just my personal feeling," she says. "My heart says to no one in the family could have done that. I don't have the ability or probably the right to say that, but that's just what my gut says." So that is coming up soon. It's currently 8 degrees. We're heading to a high of 19 with mainly sunny conditions for today. Here's Magic and Rude on Light 106.7.

Light 106.7, Montreal's favorites with Mariah Carey there. Now we got some strange but true stories. This went viral after a man retrieved his DoorDash order from the scene of his DoorDash driver's crash. The man drove to the wreck after the driver told him he could pick up his order. He filmed himself arriving while multiple ambulances were on the scene. He spotted his food and said, "I think that's mine right there." He then crossed the road, picked it up, and apologized to the driver. A TikToker put lit fireworks on a grocery shelf so he could get some likes. The man was placed a firework on a shelf inside a grocery store. Police say he did it as part of a social media challenge. The man was arrested after the firework exploded and damaged food and shelves, of course. Also strange but true, apparently a 7-Eleven store in Seattle was recently transformed into what is called an inconvenience store by local artists. The store is now filled with hilariously inconvenient items like pre-tangled USB cords. The interactive art exhibit also contains beeswax egg candles, a candle that doubles as a yardstick, shoulder bags made from old Cheetos and Lay's packages, and keychains resembling snack foods like Oreos and Goldfish. One display features a landline iPhone that only plays U2's Vertigo when answered. The humorous items can be purchased for amounts ranging from $1 to $10,000. It says, posted on social media, that art is inherently inconvenient in a society that rewards efficiency and mass production. Artists do things the hard way. All right, stay with us. Lots more still to come. Here's Sophia Camara on Light 106.7.

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0: Light 106.7 with Soft Cell and a Way Back, Tainted Love. I'm Gary Gamble with some traffic problem highlights for you now. If you're out and about, heading to work or wherever you may be going, on the 40 East, you can expect bumper-to-bumper gridlock. The slowdown starts at St. Charles and continues through St. John's and Sources all the way down to Highway 13, junction towards Côte de l'Ys. On the 20 East, major rush hour problems. It's slow through St. Charles and St. John's and heavily congested at the Dorval Circle again, as usual. And also, if you're on Dakari South, 15 South, that is, solid delays from Jean Talon all the way down to Queen Mary once again, about an extra 15 to 20 minutes there. You're coming in from Laval, 15 South, a lot of volume past the 440, and around the Henri Bourassa area. And on 13 South, around Bisson Bridge, as you go north of the 440. So keep those in mind if you're out and about. It's turning into a heavy drive once again this morning. Mainly sunny and a high of 19 degrees today. Stay with us. Justin Bieber coming up after a break, and also the news headlines at the top of the hour.
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2: It's Wednesday, September 23rd. Happy hump day. Good morning. Sunshine this afternoon with a high of 19. Right now it's 8. The dollar hovering around 71 cents. I'm Stacey Englehart. Well, it's the first full day of fall. It arrived last night just after 8. And what can we expect weather-wise? Well, Montreal is on track for a warmer than average fall with a high probability.

0: After the U.S.'s war in Iran caused global fuel prices to spike. The conservatives want the tax break extended even further and are calling on the government to also lift the GST from gas purchases. The city of Montreal has asked the Quebec government to intervene over the smell at the Sanimax processing plant in Rivière-des-Prairies. On Monday, the city sent the government a letter saying despite a Quebec Superior Court ruling in 2024 ordering the plant to comply with environmental standards, no meaningful work has been completed. Residents who live near the plant have described the smell as rotting carcasses and said they've been dealing with this problem for over a decade. Canada's Derek Guy has withdrawn from the Road World Cycling Championships. Guy, who is from Ottawa, suffered a broken rib in a crash. The World Road Championship event is being held throughout Montreal. Guillaume Boivin of Montreal replaced Guy in the road race on Sunday. And Quebec party leaders are gearing up for their third and final debate of the provincial election campaign tonight. The debate, hosted by Radio-Canada at 8, will feature all five party leaders. Quebec voters head to the polls October 5th. Light 106.7 Sports. WNBA yesterday, the Toronto Tempo lost to Chicago 97-85. Baseball yesterday, the Blue Jays game was rained out. They play two games today to make up for it. At 1:30 and at 6:30, Toronto's four games back of the AL's final wildcard berth. Baltimore is five. Light 106.7 weather. Sunshine this afternoon, a high of 19. Tonight, clear 9. Sunny and 20 tomorrow. Right now, it's 8 degrees. 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

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Good morning. I'm Gary Gamble. Welcome to the 8 o'clock hour on this September 23rd. By the way, 99 days left until the end of the year. Today, by the way, is National Pot Pie Day. It is Checkers Day, National Redhead Appreciation Day, National Go With Your Gut Day, Restless Legs Awareness Day, National Baker Day, and National Volleyball Day. All right, stay with us. We'll keep you updated when you need to know. Trending stories, also traffic reports. Things are pretty heavy once again this morning, so we'll update that for you shortly. And also more details on how you can win a trip for two to Mexico City to see Bruno Mars. Those details are coming up. Sunny and a high of 19 degrees for today. Right now it is 8 with Michael Bublé.

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Light Radio Adventure number 9 is here, and it's our most iconic yet. We're giving you the chance to jet off to Mexico City to see Bruno Mars. You know what to do. 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

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And just a reminder, beginning next Monday, September 28th, listen to Light 106.7 for your chance to win a trip for two to Mexico City to see Bruno Mars live in concert. Here's how it works. Four times a day, 7 days a week, we'll announce a secret code word just after 7 a.m., 11 a.m., 2 p.m., and 5 p.m. Then you simply head over to light1067.ca to enter each secret code word announcement for one entry into the contest. A grand prize draw will take place on Friday, November 13th. One lucky listener will win the incredible experience of seeing Bruno Mars live at Estadio GNP Seguros in Mexico City. 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And also, Poulan Electrique. For Montreal's full residential Generac generator service, installation, repair, and 24/7 generator monitoring. Now, this really happened. A young girl, 6 years old, from China, has broken the world record for the fastest female to solve a Rubik's Cube. She posted averages of 4.52 seconds and 4.27 seconds at the World Cube Association event in China. She is the first female cuber to solve the cube in under 4.5 seconds. Leanne is her name. Her mother says she practices 2 to 3 hours a day and has learned more than 1,300 solving algorithms. She started cubing as an extracurricular activity alongside dance and music. Once again, she's 6 years old, breaks the Rubik's Cube world record. There you have it. All right, stay with us. Lots more on the way right now. Here is Soul Decision on Light 106.7.

0: Light 106.7, Montreal's favorites, and a traffic update, some highlights for you now. Around the Hudson area, there is a problem as you approach the island on Highway 40 East. The Elator Bridge is heavily congested. On Highway 20 East, the Gallipo Bridge is seeing a lot of vehicles avoiding the 40. Compounding this, a hazardous spill on the 20 East near Highway 13 interchange has caused an open-ended closure. West Island corridors to downtown, Trans-Canada 40 East, it's slow. Once again, as you get through St. Charles and St. John's, and it bunches up again near the 13 and Côte de Liesse. On 20 East, heavily backed up from the Dorval Circle. Highway 13 South, heavy as you get approach the Bisson Bridge. On the Metropolitan, eastbound, heavily congested. And also westbound is also heavily congested in various areas. So there you have it. Not looking too good for traffic out there this morning. It's fairly heavy. All right, quickly in sports from yesterday, NHL preseason, Edmonton 2-1 over Winnipeg in overtime. Calgary beat Vancouver 3-1. And the Blue Jays game was canceled last night due to rain. They'll play a doubleheader today. And speaking of weather, sunny and a high of 19. Tonight, clear and a low of 9. And for tomorrow, sunny and a high of 20. Right now, though, we're sitting at 10 degrees. And back with Alex Warren next on Light 106.7.
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Light 106.7, that was Alex Warren and Ordinary. I'm Gary Gamble. Good morning. Got some entertainment updates for you now. Taylor Swift will release her new single called Patient Zero on Friday. Swift announced the song on Instagram and said she had been impatiently waiting to share the news. And Judge Judy tells People magazine that she stopped watching her courtroom shows because she focused too much on her appearance instead of her decisions. She initially watched Judge Judy after it debuted in 1996, but began criticizing her face, neck, and camera angles. Judy is 83 and plans to retire from the current series, Judy Justice, in October. There you have it. Let's look at some entertainment stories. We're looking at a high today of 19 degrees, mainly sunny. Right now, though, it is 10 degrees with Eurythmics and a classic, Sweet Dreams, on Light 106.7.

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Light 106.7, Montreal's favorites, and today is September 23rd. Checking this date back in history. First of all, of course, this is the time of the year when a lot of shows premiered. So let's run down those. First of all, 1962 on ABC, The Jetsons premiered. Mad About You debuted in 1992 on this date. NCIS premiered in 2003. Modern Family in 2009. And on this date in 2011, the soap opera All My Children ended a 41-year run and aired for the last time. All right, some other things going on this date. Firefox, the web browser, made its first, the first public version was available on this date in 2002. Remember that, Firefox? In 2010, Blockbuster, the movie rental company, filed for bankruptcy in an attempt to overcome a nearly $1 billion in debt. And in 2010, Katy Perry's appearance on Sesame Street was edited out after viewers complained about her revealing dress. In 2019, Walmart officially started selling pumpkin spice Spam. Birthdays today include the following. Anthony Mackie is 48. Wrestler Matt Hardy is 52. Rapper and producer Jermaine Dupri, 54. Ravens head coach John Harbaugh is 64. Jason Alexander from Seinfeld is 67. Bruce Springsteen turns 77 today. And Julio Iglesias is 83. And now here's U2 on Light 106.7.

0: Late 106.7, Montreal's favorites with the Spoons and Romantic Traffic. Taking a look at some more traffic problem highlights. It is busy out there this morning. First of all, let's start with this 40 East TransCanada. You can expect stop-and-go conditions around the St. Charles area. Also, backing up through Côte de l'Ys and Côte Vertu. 20 East is very busy around Dorval Circle. As you move along to Highway 13 South, it is jammed at the 440. 15 South is busy well north of 440 all the way down past Henri Bourassa. And on the Metropolitan eastbound, it is highly congested with volume following earlier lane restrictions. On the 15th South, it is busy through Jean Talon and down to Queen Mary. So give yourself some extra time if you're out and about today. It's mainly sunny and a high of 19 degrees for today. Stay with us for your workday warm-up coming up at the top of the hour. And after a quick break, the Go-Go is next on Light 106.7.
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1: Light 106.7 weather. Sunny and a high of 19 degrees today. Tonight, clear and a low of 9. For tomorrow, Thursday, sunny and a high of 20 degrees. And that's a look at Light 106.7 weather.
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1: Night 106.7 weather, sunny and a high of 19 degrees today. Tonight, clear and a low of 9. For tomorrow, Thursday, sunny and a high of 20 degrees. And that's a look at Light 106.7 weather.
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2: Light 106.7 weather, sunny and a high of 19 degrees today. Tonight, clear and a low of 9. For tomorrow, Thursday, sunny and a high of 20 degrees. And that's a look at Light 106.7 weather.
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Tricia Woods and Jamie Fine ain't easy on your Wednesday morning. Happy first full day of fall 2026. A new season is here and it's going to be a beautiful day full of sunshine. So thank you, Mother Nature. We're starting off the season on a great note. And also, if this is of any interest, the forecast is calling for a warmer and drier than average fall for much of Canada. Again, Mother Nature, thank you very much.

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Shakira with Whenever, Wherever on Light 106.7. Good morning and happy hump day. It's Anna. It's a beautiful fall day, sunshine and a nice high of 20. And we're in for a good stretch of weather. I do have a full look at your forecast coming up. And hey, don't forget about our light adventure to see Bruno Mars in Mexico. It kicks off on Monday right here on Light 106.7. So that's super exciting. And if you like a good countdown, well, the countdown to the new year is on. I know you're like, wow, you're just telling me about the start of fall and now you're talking about New Year's. Well, okay, just in case you're wondering, because I have a curious mind, we're officially 99 days away from 2027, and that's just over 14 weeks away and 98 sleeps until the new year. So New Year's Eve is in 98 sleeps. Can't believe it.

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1: A beautiful first day of fall ahead. Sunshine and a nice high of 20. Clear overnight, a low of 3. And tomorrow on your Thursday, another day of sunshine and a high of 20.
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0: 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Shut up!

have a bad name on light. That is Bon Jovi. And what a success Bon Jovi has had over the years. And I feel like you really made it, especially when you get your very own lottery scratch-off tickets. That's exactly what is happening for John Bon Jovi. The New Jersey Lottery has unveiled three $5 scratch-off designs featuring the rocker on it. So the tickets offer prizes up to $200,000 with more than $12.9 million in total prize money to be won. So they go on sale across the border in New Jersey on October 5th, and each design features concert and performance photos of Bon Jovi. Isn't that so cool?

Good morning. It's Anna. Sam Smith there with Dancing with a Stranger on Light. And hey, the Blue Jays back in action today. They have a busy one. It's a doubleheader against Baltimore. So game one is at 1:35 this afternoon, followed by game number two at 6:35. Both, again, are in Baltimore, and the Jays are on the cusp of elimination from the playoffs. I know some people are saying, it's over. Hey, it's only over when it's over. So they need to win, of course, to keep its postseason hopes alive, and we are hoping for you, Jays. Let's make this happen.

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perfect Way Back Wednesday song, Natalie Imbruglia with Torn on Light. It's Anna and Tim Hortons and Adidas. If you haven't heard, they are teaming up for Tim's Run Club collection for National Coffee Day. That's right. Their collection includes coffee-inspired running shoes that are priced at $129.99. So they are the new Coffee and Cream Supernova Ease running shoes. So that is what you're going to want to look for. In addition to those, there will be track jackets, track pants, and a hoodie. Also, keep this in mind, Tim Rewards members, you get early access, which is tomorrow. And for the rest of us, the collection launches on September 26th. And a part of that is a new retro Tim's coffee cups. They are coming back on September 29th, which is really cool because what is old is new again. Everybody wants that nostalgia, that retroness, right? So we can pick those up on September 29th while supplies

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1: A beautiful first day of fall ahead. Sunshine and a nice high of 20. Clear overnight, a low of 3. And tomorrow on your Thursday, another day of sunshine and a high of 20.
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That is Felix Cartel and Rev. It's Anna and hey, Quebec's five party leaders. They are taking part in their third and final televised debate tonight. It will be at 8 p.m. It'll be hosted on Radio Canada. So topics include Quebec's future, the economy, taxes, and public services, along with childcare and healthcare.

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Santana and Rob Thomas with their smash hit Smooth on Light. Good morning, it's Anna, and it looks like the average asking rents across Canada has actually fallen to 4.8% over the past year. This according to rentals.ca and Urban Nation. So analysts say that the impact of tariffs on construction and labor costs is still working its way through the rental market.

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1: A beautiful first day of fall ahead. Sunshine and a nice high of 20. Clear overnight, a low of 3. And tomorrow on your Thursday, another day of sunshine and a high of 20.
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Tyler Shaw with Kiss Goodnight on Light 106.7. It's Anna, and this is just an incredible story. The Princess Margaret Cancer Foundation in Toronto, it received an anonymous $100 million donation. It is the largest single gift in the foundation's history. It's just incredible. I think about all the people it will be able to help, all the work, all the cancer research that will be able to be done because of this donation. And cancer has touched my family. My dad has gone through treatment, being by his side. I just think of all the possibilities a donation like this can bring to the table. So big congratulations to the Princess Margaret Cancer Foundation on receiving it.

Shawn Mendes with Something Big on Light. Happy Wednesday afternoon. It is the lunch hour, so this story kind of goes with it. Australian police say they found about 3.5 grams of meth hidden inside a McDonald's McMuffin during a vehicle search. All the different places to hide it, they chose a McMuffin. Anyhow, the drugs were reportedly sealed between the bacon and egg, and a 39-year-old man has been charged.

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Well, she's dropping a brand new song called Paint Zero on Friday. That is Taylor Swift. And keeping with Taylor Swift, there is an athlete, a soccer star actually, with the same name. So he's an English player named Taylor Swift who just signed with Widnes Town FC. And of course, you could imagine all the attention he's getting.

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1: A beautiful first day of fall ahead, sunshine and a nice high of 20. Clear overnight, a low of 3, and tomorrow on your Thursday, another day of sunshine and a high of 20.
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Sound of Your Heart. That is Sean Hook on Light 106.7. It's Anna. And hey, Montreal City Council, they have approved a bylaw allowing fines for people who insult police officers and other municipal employees. So the bylaw passed 35-25 after opposition called it half-baked. First offenses could bring fines of $300 up to $1,000, while repeat offenses could cost up to $2,000. The city has not said when this bylaw will take effect.

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Every step you take, I'll be watching. 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

Katy Perry on your Wednesday afternoon with Teenage Dream. You're listening to Light. So this is pretty awesome. A six-year-old girl in China has reportedly broken the world record for the fastest female Rubik's Cube solve. She's 6 years old, okay? She averages of 4.52 and 4.27 seconds. That was the averages at the World Cube Association event. She's the first female cuber to solve it in under 4.5 seconds. And her mom says she practices 2 to 3 hours a day, which is incredible. Obviously, it's paying off. But I can't even get to the bottom of my purse in 5 seconds. My gosh, you go, girl.

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1: A beautiful first day of fall ahead. Sunshine and a nice high of 20. Clear overnight, a low of 3. And tomorrow on your Thursday, another day of sunshine and a high of 20.
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such a beautiful song. That is Snow Patrol with Chasing Cars on Light 106.7. And hey, do you think Canadians could eventually work just 32 hours a week? Do you think that is a possibility? Well, I got details on what Canadian experts think. That's coming up.

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Such a good song. Coldplay and the Chainsmokers with something just like this on Light. It's Anna, and here's a question. Could Canadians eventually work just 32 hours a week? Do you think that is even possible? So, a bill reintroduced in the U.S. would create a 32-hour work week without cutting pay or benefits, with overtime being paid after 32 hours. So that got us thinking, could this be done here? Well, according to Canadian experts, they say a similar change here would be unlikely in the near term. Gosh darn it. You know what? One can dream, though.

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Wednesday afternoon. It's Anna. Thanks for letting me hang out with you. You're listening to Light. I really appreciate it. And I just wanted to put this out on your radar if you're a fan of candy corn, because this Halloween, we are getting a very unusual drink, and it's courtesy of candy corn. It's the candy corn wheat beer from Shock Top. So it's a seasonal wheat ale with candy corn flavor, and it comes in 5%. So there you have it. If you're interested, you have to go to their website, Shock Top, to find it. What's the

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2: A beautiful first day of fall ahead, sunshine and a nice high of 20. Clear overnight, a low of 3, and tomorrow on your Thursday, another day of sunshine and a high of 20.
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14: Wish I could call you last night, try to make sure you're alright. 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I'm alone, learning.

0: know you feel alone.
1: Last night on Light 106.7. Hey, I hope your Wednesday's going well. It's Anna. And this was an eye-opening story. Quebec's woodland caribou, they are actually facing a growing extinction risk. So their numbers have reportedly dropped by about half over the past decade, which is alarming. Ottawa has committed $25 million over 5 years for recovery efforts, plus another $15 million for First Nation communities. So researchers say habitat loss from logging, mining, and roads continue to threaten the herd. So it's something that we need to keep in mind, and we want them to be around for future generations.

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Cher there with Believe on Light. And hey, from one queen to another, Ella Langley. Oh my gosh, she just made Billboard history. So her song, Choosin' Texas, has now spent 23 weeks at number one on the Billboard Hot 100, beating Mariah Carey's previous record of 22 weeks with her smash hit, All I Want for Christmas Is You. Nobody thought it could happen, but Ella came out of nowhere with that track and smashed that record. Now she's at 23 weeks. We'll see how long that reign at number one continues on, but big congratulations going out to her.

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1: A beautiful first day of fall ahead. Sunshine and a nice high of 20. Clear overnight, a low of 3. And tomorrow on your Thursday, another day of sunshine and a high of 20.
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0: weekend. Can't feel my face on Light 106.7. It's Anna. And if you're feeling lucky, you might want to pick up a Lotto 649 ticket for tonight. The gold ball jackpot is at $10 million. And hey, no one won the Lotto Max last night. So Friday's jackpot is now at $60 million.
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Bringing you to Vegas, it's Anna. Thanks for having me on. You're listening to Light on your Wednesday. And good news, if you enjoy eating Haribo candy, well, they're finally giving candy fans what they've been asking for a very long time, okay? 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

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We're giving you the chance to jet off to Mexico City to see Bruno Mars. 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

just might on light. That is Bruno Mars, and he gave one epic performance during the Super Bowl halftime show. And there is so much speculation about who will perform at next year's Super Bowl halftime show, which takes place on Valentine's Day, February 14th, 2027. Anyways, according to reports, Taylor Swift and Olivia Rodrigo are among the 10 artists being discussed. And other names also include Justin Bieber, Harry Styles, Dua Lipa, Charlie XCX, Cardi B, Miley Cyrus, and Jay-Z. Those are just some of the names that are being pushed around. Who would you want to see? I'd be happy to see Taylor Swift perform during the halftime show. Also, Justin Bieber. That would be great and an awesome comeback for him. Jay-Z, I mean, he's a legend, so I'm sure a lot of people would be guests on that one as well. So, I don't know who they're going to pick, but I'm interested to know. And hey, again, the Super Bowl halftime show takes place February 14th, 2027 in California.

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2: A beautiful first day of fall ahead, sunshine and a nice high of 20. Clear overnight, a low of 3, and tomorrow on your Thursday, another day of sunshine and a high of 20.
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You're listening to Light 106.7. And today is the first full day of fall 2026. But if you're already wondering when we could see our first snowflakes of the season, well, the Old Farmer's Almanac has a date in mind. If you're ready, okay, drum roll. It is October 11th through the 17th. That is when we could see a mix of rain and snow showers in Montreal and surrounding areas. Woo. So the almanac is calling for a slightly cooler than normal October overall, with temperatures averaging around 8.5 degrees. So not too bad. Cool, but not too bad. But there is some good news for Halloween. The end of the month is expected to trend warmer, so that's awesome, with a mix of sun and showers.

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What an anthem. Sing it, girl. Kelly Clarkson with Since You've Been Gone on Light. It's Anna. And how would you rate your driving abilities? Do you think you're above average? If you do, I hope you know you're not alone. According to a new survey, it finds that 85% of drivers consider themselves safer than the average. So they believe that they are better than the average driver out there. The funny thing is, 82% who took the survey also admitted to doing something unsafe behind the wheel.

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1: A beautiful first day of fall ahead. Sunshine and a nice high of 20. Clear overnight, a low of 3. And tomorrow on your Thursday, another day of sunshine and a high of 20.
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That is Charlie Puth with Attention. And it looks like Oreo is looking to get your attention. They are getting experimental with three unusual flavors, and those flavors include chicken and waffles, banana pudding, and deep fried. 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

afternoon. Dave Grillman here on Light First Day of Autumn. So far, so good. And apparently, it's going to be a long, drawn-out affair. We'll get more details as we go. It's Madonna now.

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NSYNC on Light, Dave Grillman here. Yeah, I was just reviewing what senior climatologist David Phillips has been saying about the weather for the next little while, autumn and winter. Well, apparently, this is a really big super El Nino. He calls it the Godzilla of El Nino, none like they've seen in 1,000 years. And what that means is it's going to change the jet stream. And it's going to mean a very nice long autumn for us and relatively dry and a much gentler winter. We'll have to see when it's all said and done, but this El Nino is going to hold into effect well into February. So we'll see how that works out.

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2: A beautiful first day of fall ahead, sunshine and a nice high of 20. Clear overnight, a low of 3, and tomorrow on your Thursday, another day of sunshine and a high of 20.
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Billy Ann Crush on Like 106.7, streaming online there, and that's where you can get all the names of the songs and singers you've heard and get our contact info. It's Katrina and the Waves now.

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Dave Creelman here on Light. If you're in your car, well, keep this in mind. This survey found that 85% of drivers consider themselves safer than average, even though 82% admit to unsafe behavior behind the wheel. 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And you know what? We can't all be right, so keep your eyes open.

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1: A beautiful first day of fall ahead. Sunshine and a nice high of 20. Clear overnight, a low of 3. And tomorrow on your Thursday, another day of sunshine and a high of 20.
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The text line number 450-510-5106. What is-

Dave here online. I don't know about you, but I think about stories like this every time I see a garage sale or walk through a thrift store. And here's another story all about a $30 painting that could sell for $250,000. The buyer paid $30 for it. It's a scattered seashell painting. And after noticing a name and date on the artwork, this person brought in an art scholar and they said, well, this is Alderman Miriam Shells, a masterwork by Chicago Surrealist. And it could sell for $250,000. This is like the 10th time I've read a story like this where somebody finds this huge find in like a thrift store or garage sale. So I guess, you know, there's hope. You have to know what you're looking for, I would suppose. But man, I think I'll be garage selling this weekend.

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Dave here on Light. You know that story about the find at the garage sale or thrift store, a $30 item selling for $250,000. I've heard a few stories like that. I've also heard a few stories like this. It's all about, you know, someone who goes missing and, well, they actually end up in their own search for themselves. It's a crazy story. This one is similar. This person is in England. And this woman was taking a swim in the ocean when she decided to pop over to the supermarket, grab a snack. So she wrapped herself in a towel and wandered off. Now, a man who was at a boat club nearby noticed her clothes had been on the beach for some time with no owner in sight and called authorities. So they started looking for her on the air and water and all over the place. And she came back from her snack break and said, "What's going on?" So happy ending, but kind of scary. And not the first time I've heard one like that. Man, that's crazy.

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1: Clear tonight with fog possible, 3 the low with a risk of frost. Tomorrow, sunshine and 20. Tomorrow night, clear, fog possible and a low of 5. And then Friday, sunny and 22.
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Tyler Shaw, I see you in Light 106.7 this weekend. Les Journées de la Culture is Saturday and Sunday, looking specifically at Hudson. And yeah, all the fun you'd expect with visual arts, comics, storytelling, and lots to check out. Go to hudson.quebec for more information.

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Dave Frillin here on Light. This is amazing. If you have a really difficult decision to make and you're just agonizing over it, just can't come to terms with it or to just go ahead with it, well, these experts say flip a coin. And you'll be happy you did. University of Chicago, they study this, and they checked in on happiness after making these big decisions by a coin flip. And 6 months later, people were still happy with their decision. And what are some of the questions they were asking them to consider? Whether or not you should quit your job. Maybe you've been thinking about that for a while. Or should I propose? I mean, these are no small things. And people did it with a flip of a coin. And 6 months later, they were thrilled that they did. So if you've tried other things or you've been thinking about something over and over and over again, maybe just give it a shot.

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1: Clear tonight with fog possible, 3 the low with a risk of frost. Tomorrow, sunshine and 20. Tomorrow night, clear, fog possible and a low of 5. And then Friday, sunny and 22.
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This is Light, Dave here, and if you want to be more likable and have people remember you and think fondly of you, well, here are three things that you can do right now. And these experts say, look people in the eye, sends the message that you're sincere. Stay tuned in. When somebody's telling a story, actually actively listen and listen for the points. Don't wait to speak. Just listen to their story. And another thing is give a compliment. Genuine flattery always goes a long way. Now, you can't just make it up. It has to be genuine. But there are three things, simple things, that you can do and use in your life to be more likable.

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Marky Mark and the Funky Bunch on Light. Dave Krillman here. Now we're into that changing seasons and we get into autumn and cooler nights. Have you turned on the furnace yet? I mentioned the other day I turned it on just to see that everything was okay. Make sure I change the filter and just make sure it's going to work when we need it. And you don't wait till it's minus 20 to find that out. So far, so good. Now we haven't had it on since. So the house has been a little cool at night, which is nice. And it actually is warmed up. It's okay during the day. But yeah, we're just going to leave it for a while. And we're talking about the forecast for autumn, saying it might be drier and more mild. We might get a longer period of no AC and no furnace, so we might save just a little bit of money, and that's nice too. And this article says that you want to have a good night's sleep. That means having it just a little bit cooler, 67 degrees Fahrenheit. So what's that, around 18, 19? Yeah, that's right about where we are right now with the furnace off.

0: Light weather update.
1: Clear tonight with fog possible. 3 the low with a risk of frost. Tomorrow, sunshine and 20. Tomorrow night, clear, fog possible and a low of 5. And then Friday, sunny and 22.
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Alicia Moffat, Lay Your Light, Dave Crillman here on this first day of autumn. How's it going so far? Apparently, it's going to be quite nice, I think, and drawn out according to what I've heard. Yeah, we'll get more into that as we go, but nice start to fall anyway.

Dave here on Light. Well, now that we're into week 23 of this song at number one, it has finally surpassed Mariah Carey's All I Want for Christmas Is You. This is Ella Langley and Choosing Texas.

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1: Clear tonight with fog possible, 3 the low with a risk of frost. Tomorrow, sunshine and 20. Tomorrow night, clear, fog possible and a low of 5. And then Friday, sunny and 22.
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Nelly Furtado, Powerless on Light 106.7. You got teens at home, you know that part of their high school requirements will be to do their volunteer hours, and here's just one way they can get some hours. I see this on DDO's website, and it's all about being a volunteer at the library. Just one other thing to consider.

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Well, I know you like music. I mean, you're here, right? Well, music is good for us, and it doesn't matter what your flavor, whether it's country, classical, or anything, pop, and any kind of music, as long as you like it, and it gives your soul a quick jolt of happiness. And that's the word from researchers at the university who've been studying this. They've shown that when we hear music we like, bad moods are banished, and good moods are enhanced. Hear, hear.

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Dave here on Light. We were just talking about music and how it does a body good and a soul. 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It can change your mood. 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
5: 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Auberge des Galants brings weddings, anniversaries, retirements, and all special events to life. 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

So now we're into fall. Have you just forgotten summer altogether and you're full steam ahead with your autumn plans? I know on my street, people have their Halloween decorations up already. And I know some people, my one neighbor, she has all the seasons laid out and figured out. So it's all themed in her front yard and it's kind of cool. And she's, she's well up with that too. So people are embracing it. I think a lot of people really like autumn. And I think summer is a bit overrated for some. Some say, oh, it's too hot. It's too this. No, but autumn seems to be just right.

your favorites growing up. Your favorite new favorites. And everything in between. All I wanna do is have some fun. Montreal's favorites. Light 106.7.

Dave here on Light. Just looking back at a couple things we covered today. One thing was, and this is a big one, if you have a major decision to make and you've been agonizing over it, experts say flip a coin. Those who did were happier and glad they did 6 months later. And here's another thing. You know, if you want to change your mood in an instant, well, turn up the radio and listen to your favorite songs. That does the trick.

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